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2: It doesn't matter if you love him or capital H-I-M. Just put your paws up.

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Our colors will fade eventually, so if our time is running out, day after day, we'll make the mundane our masterpiece. Oh my, my, oh my, my love, I take one look at you, you're taking me out.

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1: We gone on to the store to buy a jumbo that I like, and then I looked into my pocket, so the money wasn't right, and so I stopped and I was thinking just of what to do.
2: This shows real intellectual muscle.
3: Is it?